0: I've got one more verse. Listen.
1: Sometimes your bills can stress you.
0: Can I get a witness in here?
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So thank God for. Thank you, God. The sanctuary. Thank you for my place of rest and peace. I rest in you now.

Jesus. Mina Apostle Naifa Salim, me baron ordinayo in a name for Jesus. Me deafu for soraka proclama DC, and the one more proclama taki grant angin in a name for Jesus. We poti a proclama this na in your anu, and we taki grant angin mitata for you say make it bless the pa proclama we taki grant angin in Jesus' name. Amen. Lobo ame take you na in Matthäus 19, vers 16. Matthäus 19, vers 16. Ataki so, one man kong en atai, one young man kong atai Jesus taki. Meester, bu meester, sami mu du fu fen libi fu tego, ewak leifa. Ja, en masa Jesus ten taki, kolukusai aksi na boom. Sumana boom, gado one boom. Ma if you wani alibi for tego, da underhold the kobot for gado. Attack so to one. Jesus tay and taki, inomu kiri. 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Let's speak you pa.

Welcome to The Lord's Challenge, our weekly quarter-hour broadcast, bringing the reality of God's Word to all people everywhere. Stay tuned as Joshua Daniel challenges us to a walk with God and the corresponding impact that'll have on our lives, families, and society today.

0: You know, folks, we have considered hunger for righteousness, hunger for various things. Now, we did not deal with what the end of this prayer produced. What was the real outcome? If you turn to Exodus 33rd chapter and the 18th verse, and he said, I beseech you, show me your glory. And what did God say? And he said, I will make all my goodness pass before you, and I will proclaim the name of the Lord before you, and I will be gracious to whom I will be gracious, and will show mercy on whom I will show mercy. And he said, thou canst not see my face, for there shall no man see me and live. 21st verse, and the Lord said, behold, there is a place by me, and thou shalt stand upon a rock. And it shall come to pass that while my glory passeth by, that I will put you in a cleft of the rock, and I will cover you with my hand while I pass by. I will take away my hand, and thou shalt see my back parts, but my face shall not be seen. You know, there was a time when President Roosevelt was very concerned about the journey that Mr. Winston Churchill was going to make in order to see him. And Mr. Churchill cabled John 14:1-4. Can you imagine something like that these days? Let not your heart be troubled. Believe in God. Believe also in me. In my Father's house are many mansions. And if it were not so, I would have told you. I go to prepare a place for you. And then I will come again and receive you unto myself, that where I am, there you may be also. Security. Show me your glory. And the Lord said, I have a place by me. I have a place by me. Naturally, a number of you here may not have encountered some of the adverse situations which I have to continually face, where there is a real danger to life. But it is in circumstances like that that we prove our faith. Is it just an airy fairy thing up in the sky which does not operate when danger threatens and death seems imminent? My dear friends, the Lord said to Moses, hey, I have a place by me, and moreover, I'll hide you in the cleft of a rock, so that when I pass by, you will be able to see something of me. And as the Lord passed by, he was to come up to the mountains to meet the Lord. 34th chapter, 2nd verse. Be ready in the morning and come up in the morning unto Mount Sinai and present yourself there to me in the top of the mount. No man shall come up with you, neither let any man be seen throughout all the mount, neither let the flocks nor herds feed before that mount. And he hewed two tables of stone like unto the first. Moses rose up early in the morning and went up unto Mount Sinai, as the Lord had commanded him, and took in his hand the two tables of stone. And the Lord descended in the cloud and stood with him there and proclaimed the name of the Lord. My dear friends, when I look at some of these things which Moses saw, Joshua accomplished, I say, why has our faith become so small, so static? When you think of a power which is not really a power, but has the semblance of power, we say, hey, that's only a paper tiger. Nothing to fear about that. You know, it is amazing. When I first started preaching in Europe as a very young man, there was quite a stir and surprise that I would take the things of the Bible just as they are and present them and say, this is true, I know it, because I have experienced these things. And the reaction of people was very positive, let me tell you, because they were fed up with a two-dimensional God. That's all the kind of God they knew. Somebody, a big cathedral, beautiful paintings, turned almost into a show place or a museum where tourists just went and gawked and gazed. But there was nothing to it. And everybody seemed to think they had written off Christianity as such. It's only some people who are soft in the head who go to church and believe these things. We have signs. My dear friends, I advise you to go to an AIDS ward or go amongst people who are suffering with AIDS. Look at their faces. Look at the hopelessness, the gloom and the doom written upon their brows. And has science found the answer? The frantic research that is being made in many fields today. God bless the researchers. I want them to do well. You know, it is all in the stage of conjecture. The way science is going today, nobody can predict if they are going to produce some Frankensteins, some terrible monsters in the days ahead. You know, Hitler thought of the master race, and he tried to kill off all the people who, in any sense, were mentally retarded, or he thought were a drag upon society. He wanted a master race. We are destined to rule the world. And so saying, he mated some of the huge and strong people of both sexes and continued various experiments. And there is no real full record of the atrocities that were committed in the name of scientific research. But where are we today? Medical hospitals seem to be, and medical services seem to be breaking down. Now, this is surely a time when we ought to show forth the reality of our Lord Jesus Christ. You know, it is said, I can't give you the exact number, but it's an enormous number of people who cannot go to hospital in America because they do not have insurance. They can't afford the insurance. Medical insurance has skyrocketed, and therefore they can't afford the insurance, and so, well, if there is an emergency, the hospitals are instructed to receive them. But for all other purposes, they can't go to a hospital. And that's for a number of million, whether it is 30 million now, I can't say exactly, but somewhere around that. And the number is continually increasing. Now, when we have the God of love and the God of power, and we simply are disinclined to put forth any effort to take hold of him and make him available to the people around us, what does that indicate? That indicates a kind of deadness, a woodenness in your soul. You know, my dear friends, your Bible study should be accompanied with a great stirring in your heart. You cannot read these words of truth, this scripture of truth, without being sanctified, without being cleaned up inside. You can't do that. That's Bible study. As you meditate or study the Word of God, your cleanse, sanctify them through thy truth. Thy word is truth. That's the prayer of our Lord Jesus. I know that many of you possibly study, read your Bible every day. Sometimes children also do so as a duty. But you know, when I read the Bible, I do it for my cleansing. When I study the Bible, I just want to be lifted closer to God, because the Word of God really hits me hard. Mark you, friends, here the Lord is declaring his name. The Lord passed by, 6th verse, 34th chapter of Exodus. And the Lord passed by before him and proclaimed, the Lord God, merciful and gracious. As you know, we have always called him Lord, Lord. And what did the Lord Jesus Christ say? Not everyone that calleth me, saith to me, Lord, Lord, will enter into the kingdom of heaven. Matthew 7 and verse 21. But he that doeth the will of my Father, which is in heaven. He that doeth the will of my Father, which is in heaven. Let us pray. Let us tell God, Lord, forgive every sin committed knowingly, deliberately. You are the God that will by no means clear the guilty. You want confession, you want repentance. And today, we see very little of it in what are known as pretty good churches. O God of all goodness and truth, forgive us. Help us to be real. We ask this in Jesus' almighty name. Amen.
1: 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We would like to know what your response has been to the Lord's challenge and would be delighted to hear from you. 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

Akimango, bless you, little mountain, and your name for Jesus. 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Father in the Himmel, thank you to the Mante. Gado to the Mante, we put him back in you, Anu Masa. Gado go there for the Bakafutaki, Abra, you to Masa. Gado beg that you to Sagwe Langa Crack to Masa. Gado beg that you to Papa Gado Sagwe. 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He's a father for me also. And then Ibri Tra Leader for Handelingen Ministries International. And Ibri Tra Leader also in Sanang. And you also, it want to bless you, Odi. Today, I'm going to talk to you about a year theme for me. So, we have a lobby one for me to Handelingen Ministries International. That you can finish in Johannes 3, verse 9, that you can lobby one. Lebih wang awu tu fugado. 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I sorry pewi kenapa. Ma waktu I sorry sang mangkir in wilibi waktu. 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If you mangkiring in wilibi na gado sri you mangkiri in wilibi. 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

0: I gotta go on a business trip.
1: Do you have to?
0: Well, maybe they can do without me this time.